They don't see me, they don't know what it's like. 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No one's reading all the words that I write.

myself believe that planet Earth turns slowly. It's hard to say that I'd rather stay awake when I'm asleep, because my dreams are bursting at the seams.

me stop. She used to love me a lot. She looked lonely and I knew the cure. Old memories would win